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0: 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We're about to ride out. That's-

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